24 hours, the latest one from Selena Fader, riding in underneath the track called So True. It's a collab track with Laura Davies and Lewis John, and it's good. And those Memories Mix requests are coming through thick and fast on 966. If you've got a track that sits inside your heart, at least 2 years old, that gets you moving, grooving, dancing every time you hear it, you send it on through. We'll see if we can slip it into the mix top of the next hour.

Grammar for Nodzy, Why Don't You? On your Saturday Revival, George FM, that one coming through as a Memories Mix request from Big Matt. Don't forget, if you've got a song that gets you moving, grooving, takes you back to like dance floors,

Now, as is our way, as is our tradition, around about the half-hour mark, love to drop into a little bit of drum and bass. So this one for you, latest one from Rudimental, Love You More on your Saturday Revival.

Blondish in the jungle. Blondish has been ripping it up across the last couple of years, just tune after tune, and just doing amazing things with her tours and her gigs. We're rolling into the latest one from Kristen Velvet. Track's called Build That Beat. This one going out to the brother Big Rig. Big ups the 03, the Christchurch Massive, sending it through.

Freddie Rico Scarbo. Track's called Show Me Love. And to this one, it's Shakira and Algo 2. Then a name I never thought I'd be saying out loud on the radio. But there we go. Indira Paganotto just bringing the remix energy that you cannot deny. Shakira getting a play on your Saturday Revival.

0: riding out of the R with a little bit of Frankie Rosado. His latest track, Shinjuku, which has been doing their damage around here and around the globe. Just so good. Now coming up for you, top of the next hour, our Memories Mix. That mix made up of tunes that you've sent on through to 966 across the last hour. Tunes that were at least 2 years old. The ones that get you moving, grooving, dancing every time you hear them. And you send them through, and we're not going to. We're not going to make it through all of those tunes. There were a lot. But we're going to see what we can do. You know, good vibe things. You hold tight. This is George.
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Shepparton. I'm hanging out with my friend Jess. We love a little bit of shakedown, love a bit of at night. Memories of dancing. Memories of good times.

this for you from his Opus album, a beautiful tune that I cannot get enough of. It has been out for a number of years, and each time I listen to it, just a vibe. Just a vibe. Now, as is our way, as is our tradition, we're opening up the lines on 966 for our Saturday salutes. This is where you text on through someone in your world who deserves a shout out. They are someone amazing for you, or they've done something amazing for you. And we kick things off with this one. It comes through from Bubs saying, can I get a shout out to my big sis Laura? She's an amazing mum to five gorgeous kids and can cut shapes like no other. I love how strong our relationship is. Beautiful things coming through. 966, if you've got someone in your world who deserves a shout out, you send it through. We share it with you, them, and everybody. Positivity across the nation.

0: 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Can you dig it?
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Memories Mix for another hour. Coming up for you, part two of the Memories Mix, top of the next hour. That one going to be a little old school UKG kind of throwbacky thing. We'll see how we go with that one. Number of those kinds of requests have come through over the last couple of weeks. But Daniel, keen on that Izzy Cross bittersweet goodbye. We roll back into the house with this. It is LP Rhythm with Want Somebody. This one going out to Albie with a big shout out for tomorrow. Happy 7th birthday.

release right there with his track House Musica. Sending a big shout out to the beautiful wife Jess for holding down the fort. Freddie and Jimmy are the luckiest kids in the world. They're coming through from your hubby David. And Danny wanting to just send a big shout out to his flatmate Dick. Shout out Dick. Rolling into a little bit of Zach Lanez, tracks called Bass Power.

0: bringing the remix energy to this, and it is just so glorious. Now coming up for you, top of the next hour, it's part two of our Memories Mix, and we're going old school UKG. Looking forward to this. You keep it locked. This is your Saturday Revival.
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Revival deep in the midst of our memories mix, and this, a little UKG throwing it back. I think this is the kind of like 90s, late 90s, 2000 vibes. The energy is golden for this one. A big shout out to the mighty Onehunga Mangere, Thirst 11. Come on, lads, get the W. Dean sending through the big energy for you. And a big shout out to Albie for tomorrow. Happy 7th birthday, love, mum, dad. Shout out to Rocco and Indy as well. 966, their number. Saturday salutes, Posse vibes across the nation.

rolling out of our memories mix with that one right there, Express 2, their track with David Byrne, a number called Lazy. Just a beautiful, beautiful way to Saturday afternoon right there. Now we open up the lines on 966. For our Saturday salutes, this is where you text on through people in your world who deserve a shout out. And this one coming through from the brother J-Dog in the 06.

with a big birthday salute to Jenna Lynn in the 03. Now, as is our way, as is our tradition, we get back into the house music. This one, latest one from who? Their rework of a classic with Revival House Project. I'm a sucker for some gospel house. That feel-good energy that comes pouring through the speakers. 966 the number. You got someone in your world who deserves a shout out. You send it on through. Half an hour left. It's feeling damn good. Damn good.

That project between Tom Rollins from the Chemical Brothers and Aurora. Track's called I Drink the Light. This is the Jengi remix. I'm just vibing this. The mood on it is exciting.

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4: 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Three lean in my bag. 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

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This is George FM. Let's take it back to the old school. This is another George Club classic. He Waiata Hoki Mahara from 2005.

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4: 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Starring Matrix and Future Bound, Badger, Shapeshifter DJ MC Set, Graphics, The Bloody Beetroots and heaps more. 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

gal I get loose on me cruiser. 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Business class to Bermuda. Big dog never been a barracuda. 5, 10, 15, plenty, 25, 30. You know it's never too much. Yeah, we got the energy reduced up. Yeah, we got the energy reduced up. 5, 10, 15, plenty, 25, 30. You know it's never too much. Yeah, we got the energy reduced up. Maximum booster. 5, 10, 15, plenty, 25, 30. You know it's never too much. Yeah, we got the energy reduced up. Yeah, we got the energy reduced up. 5, 10, 15, plenty, 25, 30. You know it's never too much. Yeah, we got the energy reduced up.

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like a tool. It has been used, it has been abused, but it has never been refused. Everybody that I know wants a piece of this.

Flickering streetlights provide a strobe effect to the suits and tires on their daily commutes. 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
0: 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He Waiata Hoki Mahara from 1998.

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14: Kia ora e te whanau. Welcome to New Zealand Electronica. Vicky B here for your Rahoroi Saturday. And of course, happy New Zealand Music Month. how good is this? The month of May is where we celebrate Aotearoa music. And hey, that's what I like to do best. So let's kick it off with brand new Kiwi tunes from the 03, Azzy FM, based in Melbourne at the minute. Emily, still repping her hometown. They've teamed up for a dutty little number. It's called Pablo. Tuck in.

Kia ora te whānau, it's Georgie Fenn, Becky B here, of course, New Zealand Electronica. Nothing but Kiwi music for the full hour, ad-free, hand-selected by myself, Cheeky Bitter Lee Matthews. But right now, we turn our attention to a brand new drum and bass remix from Pako Pako, Beta Cell, and our girl Ahuia. This is a remix of Oro Taki Taki. Now, this is sitting in its probably like 12th week on the Māori charts right now. And to get this record, a little drum and bass remix from three masters of the trade, very exciting. It's Oro Taki Taki, Cruzy, Hori Shore, and Hohua star, the Pako Pako, Beta Cell, and Huia drum and bass remix. Get around it. You're in George.

0: Vicky B here, George FM, New Zealand Electronica. Hey, happy New Zealand Music Month. A little bit of Sachi on your mind. Of course, I'm on George Breakfast, and we actually had Susie Cato on the show last week, the legend that is. She's about to release an album of herself, but what we did get her to do was just vibe check some Aotearoa electronic music. Here is that chat.
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0: We're going to play you four pretty iconic

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1: This is great. Lee Matthews, this is a brand new record. It's called Bass Face. Drop.
2: I saw a little bass face there.
1: So that is drum and bass.
3: Hey, let me know where they are on Spotify and I'll go and follow them.
0: Oh, yeah. Big head.
1: Emily from Otatahi Christchurch, Hyun from Tairawhiti, Gisborne, and Young Ghost from Te Whanganui Ōtāra, Wellington. It's called Locked In. A little bit of garage for you. Free one. Will them dregs just circle the drain up? Drop one tune and a body that rave up. Straight up. Hit that up. Bit more cruisier.
0: Yeah, a bit cruisier.
3: Oh, I like it.
1: Bit heavier. Quicks and Emoir. 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It's called The Greatest.

0: I'm not gonna.
1: You guys know that I've performed at OM for the last 5 years, right?
2: Have you? Yeah.
1: So I do a kids' set, and I fill out the marquee with kids because they have that's a family show type thing. So then all the rest of the audience are amazing, very happy people.
3: I bet they are. Yeah.
1: Very happy people.
2: This just keeps getting better.
0: The fellas, Bev, who always dancing.

0: But you were going to go raving out with Surly.
1: Yeah. Okay.
0: Or mean.
2: We're going to make this happen. Yeah.
0: What's your vibe out of those four tracks?
1: All four are bangers.
0: Yes.
1: So, you know, I can't choose them. I'd have to have them, as you say, at various times of the night. Mm. But they are all good.
2: Great.
1: Yeah, I need to follow them all on Spotify, okay?
0: We'll make that happen.
3: That's Kick Ons with Kato. Yeah. That's an album.
2: Kick Ons with Kato.
0: Yeah,
2: that's
0: it.
2: A thing.
4: Oh my gosh, it doesn't get much better than that, right? If you want to go check out that video in full, check out Georgie Ben Breakfast on Instagram and run it up. All right, right now we're going to throw it back. I think this record's like 2004. I'm going to say this is 22 years old. And it's one of our queen in Aotearoa, drum and bass. One of her first records from the Lyric on a Lip album. It's Blazin' Tali. Turn it up. You're in George.

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How good is that fun? Oh, Fat Freddy's drop. Of course, on tour at the moment, celebrating 20 years of Based on a True Story. Their first full studio album, playing out Wandering Eye for the first time in years. Ototahi Crashes tonight. Get ready for it. I am so jealous. It's going to be amazing. All right, swapping the old school for the new school. Brand new Briggsy with new It's Fallen on George.

0: It's our girl Imwa Bad featuring No here on George FM New Zealand Electronica. Nothing but Kiwi music for the full hour ad free. Hence elected by myself, and it brings me great pleasure to introduce you one of my best friends, and her production is going from next to next to next to next. She's actually throwing a huffer party, so make sure you check her out on Instagram, Pixie Lane. I'm going to say there's an underscore in there somewhere as well, but just search it, find it up. She is one of Aotearoa's shining stars at the moment. This is her brand new record. It's Your Eyes on George.
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0: 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Beats working all weekend.
1: 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This is Rhombus.

0: John and Tefano, it's Georgie FM, Becky B here, New Zealand Electronica, wrapping up the show tonight. I'm going to go on a whim and say one of my favourite Aotearoa records of all time. It is Rhombus Clab Dub. Of course, remember, it is New Zealand Music Month. Go run up Kiwi Tunes. 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Ka kite anō. I'll see you next week. And enjoy your weekend.
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1: Yes, Georgie FM. This is Atmos. Thank you so much for inviting me tonight. I'm here to spin some tracks, show some unreleased music, and kick off your weekend with a blast. I hope you all enjoyed this. Thank you for locking in, and have a good weekend. Big ups.

Thank you so much for looking in today. This is my last track I'm going to play this mix. It's an unreleased track with Grace Barton. Very, very excited about this one. Big ups everyone looking in and have a great weekend.

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0: 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George
1: 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Hey, this is Tom Scott. 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That's it. Just, you know, straight to the point there, mate. Do you need anything more than that?

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13: It is George FM and you are listening to the Sunday Shuffle. My name is Asher Bastian. Hanging out with you on the Sunday afternoon. Hope you're enjoying yourself. Hope the weekend has gone well. Kicking off with a tune here from legendary artists with some brand new music. This one here is from Mr. Fingers, and the tune is called Leave Your Mind, from a brand new album. And shout out to Mr. Tim Richards, who highlighted this record to me. So very good. Hope you enjoy. Starting cruisy as per usual here on the Sunday Shuffle.